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12: 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At the center of the Commission's investigation is attempted murder accused Vusimuzi Cat Matlala, who was awarded the multi-million rand South African Police Service Medicare 24 tender. 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
13: Their message was going to be heard and police will escort them from the start to the speaker's corner and ensure that they disperse peacefully. It's not that we don't want them to march. We allow them to march. We are going to escort them. We just can't let them close to the red zone because that's where heads of states are and we control the roads, we control the airspace, we control everything around the red zone because we can't leave anything to chance.
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14: We realize that we are in a war zone. 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If you look at the murders that happened in this year alone, everybody in this community, either they related to someone who was killed, shot, or they know someone or a neighbor. But that is not the end of the story. The rest of the community is gripped in fear. 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
15: 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The acting national commissioner thanked community members for standing up, speaking up, and providing information that assisted the police in tracing the suspect. So far, two suspects have now been arrested in connection with the murders. The latest suspect is expected to appear before the Boksburg Magistrate Court this week.
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7: We want to conscientize the people of the Eastern Cape that they shouldn't be viewed as people who are indoctrinated into a party which does not serve their interests. The Eastern Cape is the most underprivileged province in the country, but the people continue to vote for the ANC. What does that mean? It means political parties are not doing enough political work on the ground to conscientize the people of the Eastern Cape that enough is enough. The time for an alternative voice now for the people of the Eastern Cape has come, and that alternative voice is the MK party.
0: Nomvalo o ile a šireletša gape diphetogo tša bjale tša boetapele tša mogatlo a re di dirilwe ka morago ga go naganešiša ka kelotlhoko.
7: The issue of changing leadership is informed by the material conditions which are affecting the party. It's not a spontaneous event. It doesn't happen apart. It happens after the party has applied its mind comprehensively and after it has applied the state of the organization and the material conditions and after it has dissected and arrived to a conclusion of which character is needed at what particular time. So it's not a spontaneous thing that happens because we're just showcasing with leadership.
0: Zuma o ile a tswela pele go etela bogoši ba amaphondo a Senyandeni, Ndlovu Yezwe, Ndamase. 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
9: Contesting these elections, comrade, also because the municipalities in our country are collapsing. We have here a comrade who is the president of SALGA. He can tell you that. Everyone knows. We believe we have a solution to solve some of these problems of the collapsing municipalities in our country.
8: Mabaila o re batho ba SACP e ba beile go pele bana le maitshwaro a kaone a go swana le moetapele wa peleng Muhu Chris Hani.
9: We want to go and measure ourselves by the new standard of selfless service to our people. This is a standard, we call it the Chris Hani standard. Chris Hani taught us that socialism begins with basic questions that the people face every day. They ask simple questions. Who has water? Who has food? Who has housing? Who is ill? And how to provide the solution for all of these problems. He rejected petty privileges that many leaders sought today. He became a selfless servant of the people. He led by example.
8: Nako nya go thagola lenano la maikemisetso la mogatlo mongwe dipharepare yo wa SACP o gateletse gore sephetho sa bona ga se shupetse gore ba jwele ka go seboka sa boraro. 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
9: We have not left the alliance, okay? But we are independent in elections. 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
3: There are a number of pockets of hotspots in the region and others that are coming. And on top of it, we also have new threats. Your cybersecurity as we get into the fourth industrial revolution. Therefore, I think the region, through the chair, South Africa, that has to think far beyond being the biggest power in the region. It has to operate as it chairs SADC. But I think what is key is implementation. How best to ensure that the region pulls and step up to issues. What are lessons?
2: Motlatswa mo commissioner wa sepolisa mo general Tibello Mosikidi o re tshireletso e matlafaditswe sebakeng seo baetapele ba SADC ba tlang go kopana.
4: Where we are, this is our main venue place. It is the red zone. It is categorized as such so that we can control the movement of the people that needs to be at this particular place. It's one of those security protocols that and measures that we are putting in place.
2: Letona la ditaba tsa matšhabeng naheng ya Lesotho Dimpho Tau o re seboka sena se lokela go tshotla ntlha ya bofalli ka kotloloho.
5: Even in the summit itself, the South African government would actually get an opportunity to lay its perspective when it comes to migration. So we really appreciate that, and we are happy that South Africa has had an opportunity to raise that. We are happy that it's actually tabled it. We're happy that we can then constructively engage on the issue of migration as a region, not only as a South Africa, but as a region, because we deem that to be a collective, you know, like responsibility for us.
2: Ka ho le leng komiti ya SADC e ikarabellang ho kgotso le tshireletso e ne e kopane ho tshohla boemo ba tshireletso le batueng. Ke ditaba tsotetsi SABC News Durban.
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13: I refuse to march any longer. I refuse to lead the community into handing over memorandums or petitions. It does not work. What needs to happen, Pearl, is we need to bring the security cluster where we can engage them to see what plan do they have. Look, I cannot do, we cannot as pastors and as leaders, we can't do police work. They must tell us what is their security plan that they have. Why hasn't Operation Prosper worked the way it was intended to work or promised to work?
0: Prophet Afao, Bishop Adams o rotlobaitswa le ke mohuta wa dibetsa tseo di shumishwa go tikologong yeo.
13: The fact that Uzi machine guns are being used is the first time that I see it. Which actually tells me that this gang war and this hatred and killings has gone to another level. We cannot be sitting ducks.
0: Adams o re ba taolo ba tshwanetse ba dire dinyakišo tša go tsenelela tša go tlhakantšha botlhodi gore ba kgone go kwešiša gore dibetša tšeo di tšwa kae go sa le bjalo moetapele wa badudi Humphrey Perkinstop o re dikgaruru tšeo di tšwelago pele tikologong yeo di dira gore badudi ba kwe e ka re ba dula nageng ya go ba le ntwa.
14: We realize that we are in a war zone. Westbury is a war zone. And people make so much of genocide anywhere else in the world. If you look at the murders that happened in this year alone, everybody in this community, either they related to someone who was killed, shot, or they know someone or a neighbor. But that is not the end of the story. The rest of the community is gripped in fear. People are scared to go out in the streets.
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1: 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So we really appreciate that and we are happy that South Africa has had an opportunity to raise that. We are happy that it's actually tabled it. We're happy that we can then constructively engage on the issue of migration as a region, not only as a South Africa, but as a region, because we deem that to be a collective, you know, like responsibility for us.
0: Commission ya matlanga e tla re mo misong ya lekhono ya thele tsa bohlatse go tswa go mogononela yo go thong ke le lokola se tlhophana sa bosenyi Vosmos Cat Patlala. 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
2: The Madlanga Commission, which has been running for close to a year, is tasked with investigating allegations of criminal infiltration within law enforcement agencies. At the center of the Commission's investigation is attempted murder accused Vusimuzi Cat Matlala, who was awarded the multi-million rand South African Police Service Medicare 24 tender. 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
3: The trial was initially set to begin in July, but proceedings were delayed as several accused were left without legal representation. This was after their attorneys withdrew from the case. The July 2021 unrest spread across KwaZulu-Natal and parts of Gauteng. More than 300 people were killed. The looting and damage to public infrastructure caused billions of rand in economic losses. The accused have denied the charges against them. 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
6: A gona nnete ya go feta yo bošaretlha kanagape.
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1: 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So we really appreciate that and we are happy that South Africa has had an opportunity to raise that. We are happy that it's actually tabled it. We're happy that we can then constructively engage on the issue of migration as a region, not only as a South Africa, but as a region, because we deem that to be a collective, you know, like responsibility for us.
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2: The well-known influencer who is employed as a traffic officer at the Tshwane Metro Police Department has been making rounds on social media platforms bragging about his wealth before social media users started questioning the source of his wealth. He has been seen several times on social media broadcasts showing off his luxury vehicles and newly built house. Authorities are expected to provide detailed charges he is facing when he appears in court. Police say the primary suspect in the matter is still at large. I'm Botibi Maluleke, SABC News, Polokwane.
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3: 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He was convicted of murder, illegal possession of a firearm and ammunition, and violating the Immigration Act, with all sentences running concurrently. While the alleged mastermind, 44-year-old Majola, is expected to return to court today for the finalization of the pre-trial conference. 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
0: 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Yeah. 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
2: 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It has lost its voice. 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
3: We want to conscientize the people of the Eastern Cape that they shouldn't be viewed as people who are indoctrinated into a party which does not serve their interests. The Eastern Cape is the most underprivileged province in the country, but the people continue to vote for the ANC. What does that mean? It means political parties are not doing enough political work on the ground to conscientize the people of the Eastern Cape that enough is enough. The time for an alternative voice now for the people of the Eastern Cape has come, and that alternative voice is the MK Party.
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4: 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He has been seen several times on social media broadcasts showing off his luxury vehicles and newly built house. Authorities are expected to provide detailed charges he is facing when he appears in court. Police say the primary suspect in the matter is still at large. I'm with you, Maluleke, SABC News, Polokwane.
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10: 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Because as soon as business is registered in a registered a registration number, ibali di compliance checklist that that company must abide to, number one. 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
3: 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So sera gore if ke ba batletse motho, ba interview la motho ka etsa show gore batho ba we have got the minimum requirements of the position,
2: mm-hmm.
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2: Are
3: 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Go charge-iwa the client who is looking for mošomi kapa bona bašomi.
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3: Every single sector or professional body in South Africa is the right place in where you can report an agency that is charging people, job seekers, a fee. When it comes to Zabashumi Kabayona Human Resource Consulting, Kunale Company ABD1 Federation of South African Professional Staff Organization, IBIDIWA APSO in short. That organization, it upholds the policies and the code of conduct of all agencies in South Africa, and it will hold them accountable for charging job seekers chelete. But if wena you have an agency and you want to charge a chelete, you can go to your nearest police station and report gore this person o batla go charge for mushumo for gore ke batle mushumo, and you can open a case against that agency. Then molao ona ge must go and investigate gore is this person, first of all, do they have an employment, do they have a company that is registered, as I said earlier, with the CIPC, so that they can then hold them accountable and take it from there. But it is not legal for an organization to charge job seekers a fee, as I've said before.
2: a re motho a ka botsisa se se butle gore nna ke eng se ile gore nga ka tloga se dira go netefatsa gore botsebotse agency ye e tloga e ngwadishitswe le Department of Labor ke eng se motho a ka tloga se dira go tsitsikela gore ye yona ga se scamara ke agency ya magontha go dia go
3: The first thing I said to Ukupe, what is the registration number of that particular company? Any company that is registered is given a unique registration number. Once you're done, you can then contact the Department of Labor to say, Kiba Vatu, Babata Humhira, can you check if they are a legitimate company? And I also want to urge Hori, if anyone Urua Huhira Gaba they are giving you a job, you must insist Hori Bahufe a employment contract. Because an employment contract it abali everything that you need, the particulars of that company, it will have who is the contact person, the contact details, the registration number, the business address. Because once you have a contract in your hand, then you can go to the Department of Labor and if you want to see that company are they registered for PAYE and all other statutory requirements. But if a company has that employment contract, the law says that they have to register you, they have to give you an employment contract, they have to give you a document detail what are your duties. Even if you're a company, those are your rights as a job seeker, and you have a right to say to a prospective employer, "I please give me a employment contract, a list of my duties." You also need to make sure that contract in all the leave benefits that are due to you. You need to make sure that it stipulates for bereka nakomang, ofisa nakomang, unka lanchika nakomang. All of those information looks like a whole. So that it was a my way to the nearest Department of Labor and make sure that you are registered with the UIF and all other statutory requirements.
2: Are re tloga re go lebogile sesi buhle makoetla wena ka nete o tsibi sa merero ya bashumi re tloga re lebogile tshedimoshe ile gore tloga o itlise ka letlha gore la ka keno ko ratile diputse di o batse di ntshi mara ifela we na bishitse wesho o ipsine ka letjatji la gago akere
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1: The feedback that we are getting from shops is that funding alone is not assisting them with anything. Remember now, you gave somebody funding, but there is no fair competition within the market on its own, because our call was to say we need to be able to monitor the current market so that there must be a fair competition between South African spaza shops and foreign national spaza shops. So there is a lot of red tape that we need to also deal with. So we need to look into what became a problem that has killed the South African in the spaza shop business.
0: Forum for South Africa e sola dipego tsa ga bjale bjale go tswa go tona ya thuto ya go lengwana botimanamela tsa gore sekema sa go thega baithuti ka masheleng sa NSFAS se itemogela tlhaelelo ya masheleng a go thuša baithuti e le masheleng a go lekana diranta tse dibilione tse 15 go thuša mo diyunibesithing le di-colleging jaaka mo nageng. 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
2: We are seriously concerned about this announcement by the minister, because it does not make sense to us. You'd realize that some few months or even 1 or 2 months back, there were ghost students who have been paid money. Millions have been stolen. And then you look at the leadership of NSFAS. Some negative people left because of political interference. So our reaction is that we are concerned of the entire system of NSFAS, the leadership and interference in terms of political posturing.
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3: The working class is not properly represented in government. It has lost its voice. Therefore, we seek working class representation in the state, in the local state. 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
4: We want to conscientize the people of the Eastern Cape that they shouldn't be viewed as people who are indoctrinated into a party which does not serve their interests. The Eastern Cape is the most underprivileged province in the country, but the people continue to vote for the ANC. What does that mean? It means political parties are not doing enough political work on the ground to conscientize the people of the Eastern Cape that enough is enough. The time for an alternative voice now for the people of the Eastern Cape has come. And that alternative voice is the MK Party.
0: Taba kholo re tona tlabollwa di kgwebo potlana Stellanda Bene o tla re le gono a fa le sedi go se tshaba male bana le go phethagatswa ga lenane la mmusho la go thega di kgwebo potlana tsa di maushu ka masheleng ke gore Spaza Shop Support Fund mo tlhile ke di tabara ka se di fetse a re kopaneng gape ka iri ya lesome go kwa tshedingwe.

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2: SADC leaders are meeting in Durban for the 46th ordinary summit. With migration, regional security, economic development and job creation as some of the key issues to be discussed, President Cyril Ramaphosa will assume the chairmanship of the bloc until next year, August. And the president has also called on the region to address the conditions driving people to leave their countries. Some member countries say the summit gives the leaders an opportunity to thoroughly engage on the migration issue. The AU Commission Chairperson, Mahmoud Ali Yusuf, is also expected to address the gathering. SABC News, Durban.
1: Tona ya tlhabollo ya dikgwebo potlana Stella Ndabeni o tla re le gono a fa lesedi go setšhaba malebana le go phethagatswa ga lenaneo la mmušo la go thekga dikgwebo potlana tša dimaušu ka mašeleng ke gore Spaza Shop Support Fund. 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
3: The feedback that we're getting from shops is that funding alone is not assisting them with anything. Remember now, you gave somebody funding, but there is no fair competition within the market on its own, because our call was to say we need to be able to monitor the current market so that there must be a fair competition between South African spaza shops and foreign national spaza shops. So there is a lot of red tape that we need to also deal with. We need to look into what became a problem that has killed the South African in the spaza shop business.
1: Maphodisa ka Western Cape a nyakišiša polao ya mosetsana wa mengwaga ye mehlano yo a hlabilweng ka selo se bogale mo molaleng. 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
4: 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Two persons of interest, a male and female, has been taken in for questioning. Investigation continues.
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4: 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He was declared deceased on the scene by medical personnel. The circumstances surrounding the shooting incident are under investigation and the motive is believed to be gang-related.
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5: Contra Lesa is seriously concerned by incidents where some traditional healers were found with human body parts in their possession. Some of these traditional healers are appearing in court as we speak. It is obvious these traditional healers are not alone, there are syndicates who are assisting them in committing this crime. Many people in our country still believe in traditional healers and their medicine. So these unfortunate incidents is tarnishing the image of this noble practice. Contraresa calls upon the traditional healers organization to distance themselves from this heinous crime and to even to condemn it. We call upon the police to leave no stone unturned in investigating some of these crimes. And the justice system must lend very heavily if they are found to be involved in some of these heinous crimes.
1: Taba go le re mo president Cyril Ramaphosa o tla re mona go ya go se fetse pelo a fapolelo mo kopanong ya baeta pele ba dina ga manoko tsa SADC ka Durban ICC. 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
3: SADC leaders are meeting in Durban for the 46th ordinary summit with migration, regional security, economic development and job creation as some of the key issues to be discussed. President Cyril Ramaphosa will assume the chairmanship of the bloc until next year, August. And the president has also called on the region to address the conditions driving people to leave their countries. Some member countries say the summit gives the leaders an opportunity to thoroughly engage on the migration issue. The AU Commission Chairperson Mahmoud Ali Yusuf is also expected to address the gathering. Ditaba tsotetse, SABC News, Durban.
1: Ka bolelengwe setlhopha se segolo sa maphodisa se rometswe ka ntlha ya gore yaka Durban pele ya mogwanto wa go ba kgatano le bafaladi bao ba sego molaong. 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
4: Now my question to him is, you are concerned, but where were you when all of this happened? He was nowhere to be found. But now that all the other ministers from all the other countries are here, now he wants to come and make it publicly known that there's a concern. But he puts other people first from other nations. So is it right for us as March and March to allow undocumented illegal foreign nationals in our country? No, it's a crime. If we go to their countries, we will get locked up. So why do we have to allow all of these illegal undocumented foreigners to roam around in our country and nothing happens? So today we are here to make a stand. We want them to hear us. We want to give them all the proof that we have of the threats that we receive.
1: Palo ya ba khutira ka lonya o thuntsha o la nyutle ka bodikela ba Johannesburg ka mokibelo e hlatwetse go ba bane. 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
5: Police received a complaint of a shooting in Newtier. Upon arrival at the scene, community members pointed out a flat where they alleged that several people had been shot. Police entered the premises and found three victims aged between 18 and 20 lying inside the flat. The victims were declared deceased at the scene by paramedics. Further investigation revealed that two other victims aged 18 and 23 had also sustained gunshot wounds.
1: Maphodisa a Western Cape a nyakiša molato wa polao ya ngwanenyana wa mengwaga e mehlano yo a tlhabilwe go molaleng. 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
6: Samora Michelle, please register a murder case following the discovery of the body of a 5-year-old girl who was found with a stab wound to the neck on Sunday. Two persons of interest, a male and female, has been taken in for questioning. Investigation continues.
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2: I confirm that I have previous conviction of housebreaking and theft to which I was sentenced to an effective 8-year prison term. I served 18 months of this sentence and I was subsequently released.
3: We then turn to the next question and the 10.6 at 2.1.2 where you were asked whether you have ever been charged of any offense and charges were later withdrawn against you. You are required to provide details of the charges and dates when charges were withdrawn.
2: I can confirm that I was previously charged with offenses that were later withdrawn. I attach here to SNX VM1 a list of the offenses that I was charged with which were later withdrawn.
1: Setlhopha se segolo sa maphodisa se rometswe ka ntlha ya golo ya ka Durban pele a mowanto wa go ba kgatlhano le bafaladi bao ba sago molaong. 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
3: Now my question to him is, you are concerned, but where were you when all of this happened? He was nowhere to be found. But now that all the other ministers from all the other countries are here, now he wants to come and make it publicly known that there's a concern. But he puts other people first from other nations. So is it right for us as March and March to allow undocumented illegal foreign nationals in our country? No, it's a crime. If we go to their countries, we will get locked up. So why do we have to allow all of these illegal undocumented foreigners to roam around in our country and nothing happens? So today we are here to make a stand. We want them to hear us. We want to give them all the proof that we have of the threats that we receive.
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17: 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Ya no hard lebeletse mo SADC summit e simolotse kompieno ka heads of state and government. One of the themes is industrialization. And hora gore South Africa is the second most industrialized nation in Africa. It's one of the user experience ya yona. Akere Morocco ikana yana number 1. 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So re berekise experience ya rena gore re industrialize. 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
0: 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How got like a cash at 20,000 against some bank account to Aka. 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
3: 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Yeah, and that's what makes it an act of negligence, gross negligence. That you submit evidence as a senior official and someone who is extremely detailed, who knows how the investigations and stuff works, and then later withdrawal, and even further, such withdrawal happens when the witness who's involved in the issue, Mr. Cele, when he is testifying, that withdrawal is made. So it is a deep, gross act of negligence for us.
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4: 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There are those members who are deployed to be with the marchers. There are those who are waiting for any eventualities to augment the numbers on the ground. 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
5: 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Alexandra is the starting point, but this is a part of a broader program of weekly community engagements across the city over the next 2 months, and we will be going to other areas.
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2: I place on record that I do not have any relationship with Minister Senzo Mcunu. I have never met Minister Mcunu and have had no interactions with him, nor have I been at any gatherings where he was present. It suffices to say that I do not know Minister Mcunu.
3: And just a question of clarification here, you say you have had no interactions, I take it, with personal interactions.
2: Yes.
1: O sale bjalo Matlala o boditša gape commission gore o šetše a kile a kopana le mong commissioner wa maphodisa ka KwaZulu Natal General Nhlanhla Mkhwanazi ga mmalwa gape le gore a na se tswalele le yena.
3: Have there been any interactions on your behalf with Minister Mcunu to the best of your knowledge?
2: Yes.
3: Do you ever requested anyone to engage with him on your behalf?
2: No, it was only when we had to confirm whether we know each other. There's a letter that I sent to, I think, to the IDEC committee.
3: Yes.
2: So it's that interaction that I'm referring to.
3: So that's the interaction you had with him?
2: Not with him directly.
3: Through who?
2: Through the attorney.
3: The attorney being his attorney or your attorney?
2: My attorney and his attorney.
3: Okay.
1: Modula studio wa komiti ya parlamentare ba kanyana ye o nyakiša go mabarebare a go šunya ga bosenyi bomanatša le dipolotiki le ka lena tshepidišo ya toka soviet le ganyane o re komiti ya e phaele toko kgonagala ya go kgopela tshedimošo ye itseng go tswa go komišene ya madlanga e seo se ka tlhokega. 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
4: What we should do is to restrict ourselves to what we have gathered, and maybe at the end when we send out the report to the witnesses, because we cannot pretend to be oblivious to what is happening or has happened at the commission. So in case there are witnesses that may have to respond to certain information that would have appeared at the commission, and there is a need for the committee to request the commission to share certain documents with us. The committee can always arrive at any decision that the committee feels.
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5: 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Both victims were declared deceased on the scene by medical personnel. The circumstances surrounding the incident are under investigation and no arrests have been made.
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7: 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SABC Education. 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

0: ditaba ja SABC ye boikemego e setse le tlhakore go thobele FM ka Stanford Phuti Mahlo.
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2: 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So we can confine ourselves to the question as posed. The content of the recording we will deal with in the fullness of time.
3: Yes, Commissioner, like I said, I do not want to incriminate myself because I know that the recordings are under investigation. And by the time when I made my affidavit, I was not aware of that.
1: Leloko la Economic Freedom Fighters la Parlamente le Ian Mateis, o šišintša gore bohlatse bjo bo filwego ke modira diphatišišo Mary de Haas pele ga komiti ya Parlamente ya lebakanyana yeo e nyakišago dipelaelo tša mabapi le tšhireletšo ya naga bo sekasekwa go ya pele o dirwa sephetho. 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Samafelelo.
4: Again, I'm going to explain our submissions were given, some of it was supposed to go to evidentiary overview and then part of it would go under assessment and then under recommendations and findings. So clearly a recommendation that we must look into whether there was act of perjury, it must be referred to that, and that would be under recommendation or findings. But it is true that Ms. Diaz willfully misled the committee. When we started there, we were referring to her as professor, as doctor. She did not correct us at any point.
1: Africa Borata, Hoja Mama, Lestrivia Sadek, Kopanunyanga, Kangwa, I was Sarajoga Durban, Kapole Lumpulu, Yarawa, Kopanunyo, President Saranamapa, the Lewi Pilato, Yabo Teletaman, was letting say. Ordinary man go just Sadek to sign a job at the Chapatagaja ya version 2050. President Ramaphosa or Sadek, Sanaja Rapo Shetja or Solar Industry, Wakaro Solar Industry or Solar Bagajam Shomo the Shabula Economy.
5: We gather at this summit to give practical meaning to its promise to transform borders into bridges, national economies into a shared market, and geographic proximity into shared prosperity.
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6: As the state, we welcome the ruling of the court to deny Piet Viljoen bail. You must understand that as the state, initially we opposed his release on bail because we indicated to the court that he was the flight risk because he does not have any addresses in South Africa since he's just been deported from the US. And the magistrate agreed with us. One of the reasons the magistrate said she is denying him bail is because he is a flight risk. And also his release on bail might undermine public confidence, hence why the magistrate denied him bail.
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7: Towards the end of the queue, it was too crowded. There was a huge queue, and too many people were standing in it. Everyone was pushing each other, and the electric pole also fell. There was an electric wire, and I got hurt because of that. After that, I was crushed and fell unconscious. Then I don't know what happened.
1: Lieutenant General Shadrack Sibiya ke tsa ira bona ro tse o thobela FM o mmere wa kopana ga pao jeringwe iri nya bona le ba ke nne bela ka tlwaelo o ona kondi ya ba dipapading o ntshiro gele

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0: 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Acho Murape, Jakin Churella comes to blog. 17 Jacosto 26 men.
7: Stop Ramoga, Sanchiro.
0: Rella Morella.
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0: tele. 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
7: I say I'm a person who has put a long last so to hear Uruma Umana, Yukia, who is sitting.
0: Yeah.
7: Remotum of Vine, Selo, Ralta Manelison. 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I want to walk up Mopateri, Samoa. Our Lena, as I can say, I was situated a mistake, no son of the motto, Mufilete, every day, in Tamale Leona. Tamale Leona.
0: What I was like, what I'm to tell Korea, what I'm to Murile, Arbu to Kawakala Urba to Havanabutu, Abanyaki Tusha, or Ebe 50-50, now no reason to Ebe 50. 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
0: 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Yeah, 500 Thank you, Janet.
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2: I would like this summit to be remembered not merely for the declarations that we will adopt, but for the decisions that we implement. Let this summit become the place where SADC renewed its determination to build a truly integrated regional economy. And we must turn our borders into bridges, and we must turn our resources into industries, and we must turn our youthful population into a powerful democratic dividend. And this summit must inspire a new era of regional integration that delivers the hope of every citizen of Southern Africa.
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3: 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So we can confine ourselves to the question as posed. The content of the recording we will deal with in the fullness of time.
4: Yes, Commissioner, like I said, I do not want to incriminate myself because I know that the recordings are under investigation, and by the time when I made my affidavit, I was not aware of that.
1: Hora tsega magistrato wa Polokwane theleri tshe molato gatano le baradia ba babedi ba o barato fatswago. 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
5: 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The vehicle dealership raised red flags and reported the matter to the Hawks. The matter has been under investigation since then. Nonyane was arrested in Pretoria while his partner handed herself to the police in Polokwane this morning. The courtroom is full to capacity with family members and supporters of the two accused. Rodzani Chibase, SABC News, Polokwane.
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6: Upon learning of the arrest, the TMPD immediately opened an internal disciplinary investigation into the matter. While both the internal and external investigations are ongoing, the TMPD does not rule out issuing the member with an intention to suspend pending the outcome of these proceedings.
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7: It emerged that Makgati and the child's mother had an argument shortly before the incident. The accused has been in custody since May 2024 after being denied bail. The state further argued that the accused's guilty plea should not be regarded as a mitigating factor due to the seriousness of the offence. The court agreed with the state's submission and sentenced Makgati to 25 years direct imprisonment. He was also declared unfit to possess a firearm and may not be released on parole without the permission of the deceased family's members.
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0: 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Who forgot the casing to PVC? Over UPVC irrigation. Little pipe to plumbing. 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
0: Oh yeah.
1: Slow tempo.
0: Yeah.
1: You tell usual. So it's only thinking music.
0: Yeah.
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0: Yeah.
1: 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Music o kumamela ba wetsa jwa.
0: Yeah.
1: So ka tsena YouTube ka setlo.
0: Oh, ithutile ka YouTube.
1: Yeah, ka YouTube.
0: Oh, okay.
1: Ka tsena YouTube music o etsa jwa and then ka tsona di basics from YouTube.
0: Yeah.
1: And then nignali di chomi tsetsa music zone.
0: Yeah.
1: Bankisa studio go repakere.
0: Yeah.
1: That's where I work right now.
0: Yeah.
1: Ke teng no.
0: Ka
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0: Yeah.
1: And then bang tuta music how like further.
0: Yeah.
1: Bang tuta music.
0: Yeah.
1: Then yeah, that's how I got into music.
0: Yeah. 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
0: yeah
1: and then ke nka maybe melody ya teng or di drums ya teng
0: yeah
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0: yeah.
1: it would be Kentore or I say Mamele.
0: Yeah.
1: Or Kenny Piano, I would tell her the loser jazz.
0: Yeah.
1: Like you wouldn't expect it.
0: Yeah.
1: So until Kentore wrong, Hore, Nkaya Koyena, Lipina Kienting, I get Maban.
0: Yeah.
1: Kentore the melody that jazz.
0: Yeah.
1: He would be shocked.
0: Yeah. Kano Tez, Yerko Ibapalang, Leona Inale, the elements Chanache, which
1: are
0: Roba Yona Fapani.
1: Eure different completely.
0: Yeah.
1: Kentore Yenting, been at the project I think 3 months back
0: yeah
1: I get to kicking le Royal Music
0: yeah
1: I get to kicking ra studio sa hae
0: yeah
1: ka qala re project that thing ka etsa dipina di drums o melody ka era
0: yeah
1: ha ke re ga jiga ke studio le ntla mela tlo press again ke na kwa yana
0: yeah
1: ke re ga jiga o robit
0: yeah
1: so ka tsama yana ka msiya lona ka ra tsoga
0: yeah
1: mme na checka go na le pina ke ntseng
0: ke tloetse mo ya
1: e qetele ha ke tswa ntsendela yona yeah, there's a in I had some, I read something,
0: yeah, yeah, yeah, yeah. Beno, we let you to Tileka, Kawa level fella online, YouTube. The basics show it to the lojo on one Kahonokisha Ronald Batuanchu over Telichi, a hotel was our Huichebang, a Batuana or Hotla expensive Hotla Vicha Chaletin, Chamorota, I to 10 minutes, it was Santorae, Music Academy, Adire Yingi. The basics show it to Tilanchon, a Gisam Hutaman over leverage more YouTube.
1: Oh, Kakran so didn't matter, YouTube.
0: Yeah,
1: it's limitless. Kakrea, how to make drums, melody, Kalajang project, or Sevajang project.
0: Yeah.
1: Composer drawing the chord, everything. Oi create on YouTube. Oka create ko Music Academy.
0: Yeah.
1: Go refer lao ko schoolong sa ting. Iban choro. Chola teacher. E one on one learn.
0: Yeah.
1: Yano ngawo ya YouTube. Babuale motuka ofela ba poste lang video e ufoya.
0: Yeah.
1: So that's the only difference kaore. Oya schoolong or oya ko YouTube.
0: Yeah.
1: That's why nagi tala ko YouTube. Katwa di basic starter and then if kinali di poto.
0: Yeah.
1: Kinalo ya ko mahod na naka. Yeah. I think music alone.
0: Yeah.
1: Young. Ki bone ntse ko YouTube ba record ki etsa so.
0: Yeah.
1: Ya nong nak batle change ki etsa jwang.
0: Yeah.
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1: Instagram Wade_official.
0: Yeah.
1: Twitter Wade official.
0: Yeah.
1: TikTok Wade official.
0: Yeah. Yeah. Wade how in all four?
1: In all four.
0: W4DE. Yeah. Why four?
1: I mean it's different, unique.
0: Yeah.
1: So I get on a music 2019. Kitalile ka hip hop.
0: Yeah.
1: Qalile ka producer hip hop le cousin yak.
0: Yeah.
1: So cousin yak ga tlhakantsa ditlogo gana gana ka mabitso.
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0: Yeah.
1: So Wade o nile WADE is normally is.
0: Yeah. Now fella we lo na gana ka taba hore wa bona mo industry ye o leng ka ra yona. 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
0: sa mutho. Where was your headspace at? Obviously, but how did you convince yourself that, okay, it's still fine? It's my lit W4DE.
1: Four things. Four is basically the letter A without lying.
0: Yeah.
1: So, if Nikilinkile Wade, the normal Wade, it's written Nikilwa standard Iporanya. So, okay, Eda 4. But, Banalo. Hopola hore hona le mpano ba mbinza ka Wade mara Wade wa teng
0: a
1: si Wade ono mara ke mtseba
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4: 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Hence we had this rumor from Friday. Hence, you know, I couldn't provide answers. Even today in the morning, various media houses called me to say Mr. Kutama has resigned. Now we said, no, we don't know. It's the matter of social media and rumors. That's all. And we don't have any other issue to confirm because till now we know Mr. Kutama is still working under the Mbete State Municipality.
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6: In terms of the legacy, the president has outlined outlined what we want to achieve during our chairship. Regional integration, now at 20%. We want to see that grow to at least 50%, and the mandate will be given to the ministers of trade to give us by which dates we can reach 50% of intra-regional trade. Also to build our manufacturing capability, which is declining within the region, but also to trade with each other on some of the minerals, including value-added goods like food. There are certain countries of SADC in terms of the study that we've done that reflects that they produce some of the food that we need in the region. For example, Tanzania has got rice, which we can all be able to trade with each other on it.
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0: 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Yeah. 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
5: First of all, I think we have to congratulate Cameroon. Winning their maiden WAFCON title is a massive achievement and something that will mean so much to women's football in Cameroon. I also think that this tournament showed just how much African women's football is developing. The gap between teams is getting smaller, the tactical level is improving, and we're seeing more teams believing that they can compete against the traditionally stronger nations. So for me, that's probably one of the biggest positives to come out of this WAFCON. Cameroon winning their first title shows other countries that it's possible.

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0: Yeah, theletse go she. Now I can breathe again, baby, now I can breathe again. Now people screaming what the deal with you. 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Now I can breathe again, baby. 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
3: Now I can breathe again, baby. Now I can breathe again. Now people screaming what the deal with you is so. I tell them it's my neighbors, but they don't hear me though. Now I can breathe again, baby. Now I can breathe again. 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
0: alone. Yeah. 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
4: Baby, you are mine.
0: Jabeling. O motho R&B le hip hop.
4: Ya ke no go follow.
0: O go follow
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0: Ya go R&B. Okay. 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
4: Go
0: ga tsaka
3: na. Now I can breathe again, baby. Now I can breathe again. Now people screaming what the deal with you is so. I tell them it's my neighbors, but they don't hear me though.
0: Mhm.
3: Now I can breathe again, baby. Now I can breathe again.
5: Tired of being alone.
0: I can breathe again. 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
4: Wala ring tu ring.
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4: yeah.
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4: 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I love you.
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3: Now I can breathe again, baby, now I can breathe again. Now people screaming, what the deal with you is so-and-so. I tell them, it's my neighbors, but they don't hear me though. Now I can breathe again, baby, now I can breathe again.
6: Sorry, baby.
5: Yeah. Okay.
3: Now I can breathe again, baby, now I can breathe again. 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I tell them, it's my neighbors, but they don't hear me though. Cause I live my life to the limit and I love it. Now I can breathe again, baby, now I can breathe again.
6: Tired of being alone.
5: Yeah. 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
2: A renewal of AGOA would be important because remember, without AGOA, there would be an additional 3% tariff on top of the 12.5% tariff that South Africa already faces in the US. And that would have placed South Africa in a non-competitive environment. So continuing to be part of AGOA, that does place South Africa on equal footing with some of the competing countries that are also exporting various products to the United States. So this is a positive step in our perspective.
1: Modulasetulo wa SADC wa fologa o setulo e bago Presidente ya Zimbabwe Emmerson Mnangagwa o tlhotlheleditše selete go se ithege go dinaga tša ka ntle go tlhabolola ikonomi, gore selete se na le bokgoni bja go hwetša mašheleng ka gare ga mokgatlho wa selete go godiša ikonomi ya sona. 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
3: Our national development philosophy, ilizwe lakhiwa. The increasing need to reduce over reliance on external funding, which has the risk to compromise our sovereignty and national priorities. We must therefore build and enhance our own financial and industrial capabilities.
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5: 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So in the first place, we will be writing to the Speaker requesting that he be removed from these portfolio committees, and the DA should also do that. And secondly, that Parliament's Ethics Committee must investigate.
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0: Qabashe was shot dead outside his home in Hammarsdale, while Madonsela and Thusi were gunned down inside a vehicle 2 weeks later. The state alleges Madonsela was targeted over claims that he was having an affair with Nayana's wife. It says Nayana first hired a private investigator to establish where Madonsela lived and worked before he allegedly hired hitmen to kill him. The state further alleges that Qabashe was killed by mistake after being mistaken for Madonsela, while Thusi was killed because he was with Madonsela at the time of the attack. Nayana disputes these allegations and maintains that he was not in the area when the killings took place. Qinokuhle Malinga for SABC News, Hammarsdale Magistrate Court.
1: Tabago le ritsitsibe sa ikonomi ka phapushing kgwebo ya temo wandile sihlobo o re katoloshi ya kwano ya kgwebisano magareng a America le dinaga tse dingwe tsa Afrika a koa ya go thusa Afrika borwa go matlafatsa setswalle sa yona sa kgwebisano le America ke mafelelo a ditaba re kopana gape go tsa iri ya boshupa go thobela FM gabe le kshutela sihlopa sa hlokwala tsela ke ya leboga
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5: Our foremost responsibility will be to improve the lives of the peoples of Southern Africa We must deepen regional integration so that goods services capital skills can move more efficiently across our borders and we will work to strengthen the value chains in our region to expand the intra-African trade.
4: Modula Situlo ya tlohelang marapo mo president wa Zimbabwe Emmerson Mnangagwa o gothaleditse ditho tsa SADC ho se itshitlehe ka naha tse ka ntle e le ho fumana thuso ya kgodiso ya moruo wa lebatowa.
6: As Zimbabwe, we are emboldened by our national development philosophy. Ilizwe lakiwa. Increasing need to reduce over-reliance on external funding, which has the risk to compromise our sovereignty and national priorities. We must therefore build and enhance our own financial and industrial capabilities.
4: Mongodi ya ka sehlohong wa SADC Elias Magosi o re pharale ya DRC e ba hlokisa boroko.
7: The situation in Eastern Democratic Republic of Congo remains a matter of concern. We welcome the progress reported through diplomatic engagements and the African-led peace initiatives. We trust that these initiatives bear fruits of peace, of coexistence, social harmony, and economic progress, rather than reverse the gains already achieved by previous interventions.
4: SADC e boetse ya bontsha tshehetso ya yona ho naha ya Zimbabwe ho ba setho seo e seng sa ka nako tsohle sa lekgotla la tshireletso la mokgatlo wa matjhaba a kopaneng. 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Ke ditaba tsotetsi, SABC News, Durban.
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9: Yes, sir, but it wasn't a correction, it was a withdrawal. And that's what makes it an act of negligence, gross negligence. That you submit evidence as a senior official and someone who is extremely detailed, who knows how the investigations and stuff works, and then later withdrawal, and even further, and such withdrawal happens when the witness who's involved in the issue, Mr. Qele, when he is testifying, that withdrawal is made. So it is a deep, gross act of negligence for us.
8: Modula Sutulo wa Komiti Soviet Lakhanyane or Komiti Rasia Fitlela Sepeto, Saro Hopela Tsiri Mushoye Wiche Roho Komishiria Matanga, Rotokera.
9: What we shall do is to restrict ourselves to what we have said, and maybe at the end, when we send out the report to the witnesses, because we cannot pretend to be oblivious to what is happening or has happened at the commission. So in case there are witnesses that may have to respond to certain information that would have appeared at the commission, and there is a need for the committee to request the commission to share certain documents with us, the committee can always arrive at any decision that the committee feels.
8: Moleloko wa party ya EFF parliamenteng Lee and Mateys o dirile tshitshinyo ya gore botlhatse bo bofilwe go ke monyakishishi Mary de Haas botsitsinkelwe pele go kantse wa sephetho malebana le kgonagalo ya molato wa go bolela maka ka tlase ga keno.
10: Again, I'm going to explain our submissions were given, some of it was supposed to go to evidentiary overview, and then part of it would go under assessment and then under recommendations and findings. So clearly a recommendation that we must look into whether there was an act of perjury, it must be referred to that, and that would be under recommendation or findings. But it is true that Ms. Diaz willfully misled the committee. When we started there, we were referring to her as professor, as doctor. She did not correct us at any point.
8: Agole bialo sefepe segolo sa party ya ANC Modumiseni Ntulim o re o kgatlhanong le mantšhwa wa tsweleditšwego ke party ya MK ya gore tona ka kgorong ya maphodisa Senzo Mqunu o a le go maikhutšong a go ikgetha o ba hwetša khwetšo go tšwa ka ntle mošomong wa gagwe.
9: I think, Chair, the first clarity one would like to have, what is meant by external forces? That's the clarity that one is seeking, Chair, if we can be clarified. The MK party submitted more strongly that Minister Mqunu has been influenced by external forces. External from where? Is it a reference to them not being in the police, or in what sense?
8: Yo ibe ile sefepe segolo sa party ya ANC Modumiseni Ntuli a ruma pego yeo e beakantšwego ke a bonkwe kobokana a le palamenteng. 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
13: 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A lot of the matters that were raised today have been presented to the Commission in different forms earlier on, also in by other witnesses.
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15: 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placed South Africa in a non-competitive environment so continuing to be part of AGOA that does place South Africa on equal footing with some of the competing countries that are also exporting various products to the United States so this is a positive step in our perspective
11: taba go le re mosadi wa mengwaga ebedi o thuntšilwe go bolawa go ya ka dipego ke lesogana le wa ratana go nalo ka tikologong ya botlhokong gauso le Bethlehem ka Free State ke mafelelong a ditaba a re kopana gape go tša iri ya seswai go thobela FM ke ya leboga
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0: 4 o'clock and then going down you see Inaga half past 4. So from 4 o'clock to half past 4, Kinda going to get a training or training on. And then you get a coma half past 7. So every day it's off from game shooting after machine movie training and after training to wear high and then time weekend travel after machine more travel around long road along Saturday because I give the weekend over Sunday for the last Sunday. And then you get really call up your national team, give a request and then give a fair on a commission, Baba Golva commission, and then bounce your authority.
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2: I hereby confirm that the UAT have applied for leave to appeal against the whole of the judgment and order of the Western Cape High Court. This leave of appeal is directed to the Constitutional Court, having been refused for a reason unrelated to the merits of intended appeal, and by a virtue of order dated 12 August 2026. We have observed the inconsistency of South African courts, but the issue of Palapala is not going anywhere. We're not going to be discouraged as UAT. We're going to fight for our people.
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2: So my second pledge is to make jobs through a stronger local economy. And how will we do that? By attracting investment and support local businesses.
3: We must maintain the roads. Our roads are so bad that we even have a restaurant called Potholes and Donkeys in Makana.
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4: Analysts have predicted President Hakainde Hichilema would win Zambia's election, citing the advantages of incumbency and a fractured opposition. 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Opposition parties and civil groups in turn have accused the government of increasing repression ahead of the vote. Government denies these allegations. Bonolo Maribe, SABC News.
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1: 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So how we register chalete on a year to year, meaning waga le waga, we are trying to stay within those parameters. 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
0: 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They will find more information. 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
1: 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It is ordered that 1. 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
2: 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This leave of appeal is directed to the Constitutional Court, having been refused for a reason unrelated to the merits of intended appeal, and by a virtue of order dated 12 August 2026. 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We're not going to be discouraged as UAT. We're going to fight for our people.
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And my friend told me, he said, Lenny, you just ought to forget about her. 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And maybe you've never felt the things that I felt.

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1: I think the one message you know what the Bobo did.
2: Wow.
1: I don't know what you know. I don't know what you know. I already did it. Get that message again. I don't know what you know. I don't know what you know. I don't know what you know. I don't know what you know. I don't know what you know. I don't know what you know. I don't know what you know. I don't know what you know. I don't know what you know. I don't know what you know. I don't know what you know. I don't know what you know.
2: I go I did not say the word we get type in or maybe we go room each up push boy.
1: Mara room is in general like not that we know what happened. Well Romel and Messi also good or do the rest.
2: I want to good delivery on this or
1: and another moment in the more on tonight. Umburi to our Babam who just met more hagel. If I knew about one who shall call to was I winning a lower as I want, but the summer in the bedroom.
2: I'm not sure.
1: I'm going to go to the house. Oh, which is about that thing tomorrow on Gorilla Mai. I think we'll go on no one pool near. What I want and all I give you, you saw I need the Palago like a fool. Maragi Gaujan, I got a warm. What's in the Mutual Win Man? Yellow, we look in Mutual Win Magadam for you. I will overthink some for your own.
2: Matlai, go tloga ka di 28 tsa April weekend dance o ene bo se jo find out ka mo gonna o buditse gore ba re ke dirile ntse so so mara o ihumulele tshe kgwedi ka moka
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1: 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The Toronja Carabala, Rotate Chamanabama, Rotate Chimino, our winning or Tia Camino. 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
7: Man of the match, Ronan Kaiman of the match.
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7: Chile is a man of the match.
0: Eater, I care, right? Or let's change table FM, Lona? 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
6: I'm a man of the nation.
0: All right, so let's change to the FM. Man
8: of the match.
0: Look at him.
8: Oh, look at him.
0: I'm going to go to the FM. Oh, Santa has only a horror and a duel. All right, all right, dear,
8: dear, dear, dear, dear, dear,
0: dear, dear, dear, dear, dear,
8: dear, dear, dear, dear, dear,
0: dear, dear, dear, dear, dear, dear, dear, dear, dear, dear, dear, dear,
8: dear, dear,
0: dear, dear, dear, dear,
8: dear, dear, dear, dear, dear, dear, dear, dear, dear, dear, dear, dear, dear, dear, dear,
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